Sheboygan's Rock Station, 106.5 The Buzz. Oh, King Charles. Poor him. He was pooped on by a seagull. It was trending news over the weekend, or as seagulls call that, you know, that's a royal flush.

0: Hey, Sean Down, AC/DC, throwing some bad company with the Scorpions. Coming up next.
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Jim Wiggins, Rock Station 106.5, The Buzz. Trader Joe's plans to open at least 25 new locations this year. All these other places closing. Good to see something's opening up. That'd be nice in Sheboygan, since they're going to come with a grand total of 15 parking spaces.

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Everlast, what it's like. 106.5 The Buzz. You want to check this out. They got all kinds of fun stuff coming up. 4 miles of fitness happens every Monday and Wednesday, 6 till 8. That's going on tonight there. You check that out throughout the summer. Elkhart Lakes Road, America. With their bike walk, run on the legendary 4 mile, 14 turn road course in beautiful Elkhart Lake, Wisconsin. $5 a person if I get my kids off the couch. Scorpions on The Buzz.

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0: 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Oh, no. What did Nick Cannon do?
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0: Lows around 61 tonight, tomorrow. Get sunshine. Look at this high 80. I'm digging that. Cooling off out Wednesday's high just 66. Sleep Theory now on the Buzz.

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1: Got some Ag Voodoo's on the buzz. Another work week this week. 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

0: Well, I got my Pink Floyd fix. Dig out the VHS tape of The Wizard of Oz. Beastie Boys, Def Leppard's coming up next on The Buzz.
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Beastie Boys, 106.5 The Buzz, got your classic cut of the night from Def Leppard. 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

Foo Fighters with some rope. 106.5 The Buzz. The oldest Red Lobster. You hear about this? It's closing after 56 years. Gave more crabs to more people than a Kardashian.

0: 106.5 The Buzz. Shout out to all those that have served our country, to the fighting men and women. Thank you for serving on our Memorial Day Monday. Seether's coming up. Tesla next.
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Island on 106.5 The Buzz. Getting close to ending time here tonight on my show. I want to tell you thank you for serving and being a part of our Memorial Day weekend here on a Monday. So Monday today is our Mystery Box Monday. Got a shot to win what's inside the box. It's Sheboygan Discount Warehouse. 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Pretty

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1: 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Thank you for this chance to kick ass. We are your humble servants. 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

0: Offspring, Come On Play, all part of Nonstop Rockin' going here on a morning buzz. 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
0: Yeah, but first, your weather buzz. Looking at sunshine and close to 90 degrees today. Partly cloudy and 60 tonight. 80 and sunshine on Tuesday. Mostly sunny. 80 on Wednesday. 75 and sunny on Thursday. Morning forecast. 106.5 TheBuzz.com. 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

0: Chili Peps giving away nonstop rock on your morning buzz. My name is Mildog. If you didn't get a chance to win them last week, we'll have another shot coming up on Thursday for Chad Gray. I'll be at the Epic Event Center in Green Bay on May 30th, coming up this week. 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But Thursday, you have a chance to win them again with 106.5 The Buzz. Chad Gray, the former Mudvayne and Hell Yeah singer, 30 years of madness. He'll be playing up in Green Bay, the 30th, epicgreenbay.com. If you need some tickets, you can also have a chance to win those bad boys, though, all day Thursday. Anytime the ticket window opens, we'll hook somebody up. Well, we'll call her six, so that's who we're going to hook up with some tickets. Chad Gray, up in Green Bay, ticket window Thursday from your ticket bitches. We are The Buzz. We got Rise Against on the way. Also, STP Pumpkins Boston coming up next.
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2: From the WHPL newsroom, here's the latest. I'm Stace Keen. 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

0: his required medication. Watterson is described as a white male, 6 feet tall, weighing approximately 260 pounds, with brown eyes and short, wavy brown hair. Anyone with information on his whereabouts is asked to call police. One person is in custody after Plymouth police served a search warrant on Thursday. Plymouth Deputy Police Chief Matthew Starker says the warrant stemmed from an ongoing narcotics investigation. Investigators searched a home in the 500 block of McComb Street, where they reportedly found suspected methamphetamine and other evidence tied to the case. Two adult men were detained, one of them taken to the Sheboygan County Detention Center on charges of possession of methamphetamine and drug paraphernalia. Police say the investigation is still active and additional charges could be referred to the Sheboygan County District Attorney's Office as investigators review the evidence collected. A Manitowoc woman is due in court today after drugs were allegedly discovered in her child's backpack. 38-year-old Rachel A. Kramer was given a cash bond of $1,000 at a hearing on Friday. Police say she's facing several drug-related charges as well as a charge of child neglect. In the WHPL newsroom, I'm Stace Keane.
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0: Time in Essence. Who will you follow? 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
0: Sunshine and 87 for today. Partly cloudy and 59 tonight. Sunshine 80 on Wednesday. Thursday still looking at sunny and a high of 75. Back into it. 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
2: Yeah, hold on. I forgot to put in the crystals. Okay, turn it on.
0: The Buzz.

your Milwaukee Brewers are back at it. Coming up tonight, 6:40 start time, game two of a three-game series with the St. Louis Cardinals at AmFam Field. Yeah, WHBL will have the game. 6:40 start time, so about 6:05 with the pregame. 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

day. 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

0: And the crowd goes wild for Nirvana, the man who sold the world. You can watch all those live and unplugged at New York's on Paramount Plus if you have that. They got all the, a lot of old MTV shows and concerts that they put out on Paramount Plus. They don't have the game show Remote Control. We've bitched about this in the past. That was one of my favorite game shows growing up, and it's nowhere to be found. I can't even really find a lot of clips on YouTube on it. It was my favorite game show, I think, growing up. We'll get to Pretty Reckless coming up. Also, Aerosmith, Stain, Rush, Metallica coming up next.
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2: From the WHPL newsroom, here's the latest. I'm Stace Keene. WHPL's Kevin Zimmerman has the latest on an unexpected gathering last night in Sheboygan.
3: Having good weather for Memorial Day in Sheboygan is always a gamble, given that past years have been anything from cold and rainy to hot and sticky, but this year's experience was nearly perfect. Clouds kept parade watchers and participants comfortable, and the smell of brats on the grill could be found nearly anywhere, but especially at Fountain Park, where people gathered for observances after the parade. There was one unplanned event with a large turnout.

0: Over a dozen Sheboygan police vehicles were counted at DeLand Park at around 7:30 Monday night. There were no official reports of the reasons, although social media posts mentioned the arrest of one person and a medical response for pain experienced by that subject. No further information was released. Kevin Zimmerman, WHBL News.
1: The Sheboygan County Chamber of Commerce's Make Your Mark Career Fair is taking place this Thursday from 12 to 3 at the Blue Harbor Resort. You find that located at 725 Blue Harbor Drive in Sheboygan. You can come earlier. If you do, you can get some resume support and some career guidance. That starts at 10:30 and go until noon. You can also receive a free professional headshot from 11:30 to 1:30. So whether you're actively job searching, exploring career changes, relocating to the area, or simply curious about what kind of opportunities are existing locally, this event is designed to help you take that next step. You'll find more information on Sheboygan.org. One person is in custody after Plymouth police served a search warrant on Thursday. Plymouth Deputy Police Chief Matthew Starker says the warrant stemmed from an ongoing narcotics investigation. Investigators searched a home in the 500 block of McComb Street where they reportedly found suspected methamphetamine and other evidence that was tied to the case. Two men were detained, one of them taken to the Sheboygan County Detention Center on charges of possession of methamphetamine and drug paraphernalia, and additional charges could be referred to the Sheboygan County District Attorney's Office as investigators review the evidence that's collected. In the WHBL newsroom, I'm Stace Keen.
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3: 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Enough about me. 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

0: Jesus.
1: Yeah, the Bears say they have exhausted the negotiations with the city of Chicago. They're either going to move to Arlington Heights, which is still in Illinois, but they also could be moving to Indiana, and I want Indiana Bears so bad. Screw you, Chicago. Here's Rush.

0: nothing. All part of Nonstop Rock. Going to go in here on a morning buzz. My name is Mill Dog. You're going to go out to Vegas and see Metallica during their Sphere shows. Did you mortgage your house to get out there? Tickets were that were expensive. They were like almost double the price I thought of how much I paid to go see the Zac Brown Band out at the Sphere. But if you are going to go out there, or if you still are maybe thinking of getting some tickets, I mean, I don't know if some of the shows are sold out, but, you know, it always reminds me of the Ticket King. It ain't sold out until the King sold out. So secondary market's got some tickets. You got to pay a little bit more for it. But if you do go to the Sphere and you're still thinking about it, if you want to enjoy just the music, go into the pit. If you want to enjoy the music and the visuals, then go up in the stands a little bit. But don't go to the 400 level. Stay in the 2 to 3. I think the 200 or 300 level is the best to see Sphere shows. Anyway, if you go up too high, you can't see the band at all. And if you want to see the band, that's how I connect. I can't watch things just on a jumbotron. We went to Zac Brown. We sat the whole time. When the first night we were up in the seating, and we sat the whole concert. Everybody else around us did too. It was too steep for people to start dancing. You're going to fall down. But the second night we went to the pit for Zac Brown, and that we connected more with the music. So if you want to connect with the music, I would say go on the floor. But if you want to check out all those visuals, then get yourself some seats up above. Let's see, we'll get the Jelly Roll, Soundgarden, Billy Squire coming up next.
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3: 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Between the heavy downpours and the storm still on the horizon, your home is taking a beating. 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
0: Sunshine 87 for today, 60 partly cloudy for tonight, 80 and sunny on Wednesday, sunny 75 on Thursday. More to forecast, 106.5 The Buzz.

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2: From the WHPL Newsroom, here's the latest. I'm Stace Keen. The Sheboygan Chamber of Commerce's Make Your Mark Career Fair is this Thursday from 12 to 3 at the Blue Harbor Resort, located at 725 Blue Harbor Drive in Sheboygan. Participants have the option to come earlier to receive resume support and career guidance. 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So whether you're actively job searching, exploring other career changes, or relocating to the area, or maybe just curious about what opportunities exist, the event is designed to help you take your next step. The career fair is free to attend, and you'll find more information by heading to Sheboygan.org. Police are looking for a Sheboygan man who was last seen leaving the Sheboygan Detention Center. The Lake Geneva Police Department is asking for your help in locating 46-year-old Terrence John Watterson II. They say he was last seen leaving the detention center on Thursday, May 21st, around 7:30 p.m. Authorities say he has a medical condition and has not had his required medication. Watterson is described as a white male, 6 feet tall, weighing approximately 260 pounds, with brown eyes and short, wavy brown hair. Anyone with information on his whereabouts is asked to call police. One person is in custody after Plymouth police served a search warrant on Thursday. Plymouth Deputy Police Chief Matthew Starker says the warrant stemmed from an ongoing narcotics investigation. Investigators searched a home in the 500 block of McComb Street where they reportedly found suspected methamphetamine and other evidence tied to the case. Two adult men were detained, one of them taken to the Sheboygan County Detention Center on charges of possession of methamphetamine and drug paraphernalia. Police say the investigation is still active and additional charges could be referred to the Sheboygan County District Attorney office as investigators review the evidence collected. A Manitowoc woman is due in court today after drugs were allegedly discovered in her child's backpack. 38-year-old Rachel A. Kramer was given a cash bond of $1,000 at a hearing on Friday. Police say she's facing several drug-related charges as well as a charge of child neglect. In the WHPL Newsroom, I'm Stace Kane.
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0: So the offices here in the bottom of the swamp on the south side of Sheboygan, 2100 Washington Avenue, are back open. We're open from 8 till 5 today and the rest of the week, 8 to 5. And we have Sheboygan A's baseball tickets. Their opening season coming up, opening day coming up on Wednesday. But if you go to next Thursday, not this Thursday, but next Thursday on June 4th, we're going to be there for Buzz Night. Well, the other radio stations here in town. It's technically Midwest Communications Night, but it's Buzz Night. All you Buzzketeers, come on in, grab your free tickets to the Sheboygan A's baseball game on June 4th. We're going to be giving away some prizes on top of all the fabulous things that the Sheboygan A's, like every inning, they give away some cool prizes too. I'm always on that 50-50. I won it one year on Buzz Night. I won the 50-50, not last year, but the year before that. And I think it was like $300-$400 that I won, even though I mistakenly said I would split it with my daughter. Because I was maybe going to leave early. She's not going to wake up so damn early. So I was maybe going to leave early, and I gave my daughter my tickets for the 50-50 raffle. And just as I was about to walk out the door, they called the 50-50, and I see her stand up and like, yes. So I did have to split it with her because I'm a man of my word. But that's coming up June 4th. 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
0: Sunshine and close to 90 today. 60, partly cloudy for tonight. 80 and sunny on Wednesday. 75 and sunny coming up on Thursday. Morning forecast, 106.5thebuzz.com. 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There's Bad Old Men's Dying to Love. 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

There was no Plymouth Dirt Track racing over the holiday weekend. 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
1: From the WHPL newsroom, here's the latest. I'm Stace Keene. WHPL's Kevin Zimmerman has the latest on an unexpected gathering last night in Sheboygan.
2: Having good weather for

0: medical response for pain experienced by that subject. No further information was released. Kevin Zimmerman, WHBL News.
1: 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So whether you're actively job searching, exploring career changes, relocating to the area, or simply curious about what kind of opportunities are existing locally, this event is designed to help you take that next step. You'll find more information on Sheboygan.org. One person is in custody after Plymouth police served a search warrant on Thursday. Plymouth Deputy Police Chief Matthew Starker says the warrant stemmed from an ongoing narcotics investigation. Investigators searched a home in the 500 block of Macomb Street where they reportedly found suspected methamphetamine and other evidence that was tied to the case. Two men were detained, one of them taken to the Sheboygan County Detention Center on charges of possession of methamphetamine and drug paraphernalia. And additional charges could be referred to the Sheboygan County District Attorney's Office as investigators review the evidence that's collected. In the WHBL Newsroom, I'm Stace Keene.
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Well, have yourself a lovely day. My name is Mildog. I had to get my ass back to Plymouth. Bildo's up next. Otto's in with the Milwaukee Metal Fest. All requests Buzz Lunch. He's giving away Milwaukee Metal Fest tickets. Plus, you have a chance. He's got single-day tickets. You have a chance to win 3-day passes this week as well. 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

Show, Boygan's Rock Station 106.5, The Buzz, and howdy doody dooters. Happy, almost said Monday morning. No, it's Tuesday morning, because yesterday was Memorial Day. I was off, so I can't figure out the hell day of the week it is. But, you know, we'll just kind of shoot from the hip. Hope for the best. Hopefully your Memorial Day did treat you well. Started off a little, not bad, but thought it was left more to hope for, but it shaped up. We'll get into all that here.

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0: Rocks, Sheboygan's Rock Station 106.5 The Buzz. Again, thank you lovely folks for joining me. Hoping your Tuesday treating you well. Nice and sunny start to the day. Looks like we have got another damn delightful day underway. As like the spring has been, looks like we can't quite figure out exactly how nice we want to have it be, at least for an extended amount of time. Not that the next couple days are going to be bad by any stretch of the imagination. Definitely a step back, which I'm not entirely thrilled about, but we will take a look at the weather buzz here momentarily. Again, how was your Memorial Day? Hopefully it went well for you. Started off a little cooler than I was hoping for, a little cloudy. There was some very light drizzle out there, which had me worried for about 15 minutes. And then the sun started working its way out, and it was a damn delightful day. And I didn't have to do a damn thing. I mean, I guess I went over by my friend's house, did some grilling, did some drinking yesterday. But yeah, not working either of my jobs yesterday. It's weird having 2 days in a row that happened. So, yeah, how was your weekend? I did have to pick up a shift on Saturday. Had quite possibly one of the most disgusting shots I've ever had in my life. It was like some, Mexican candy, and it had the weird tahini rim. I don't know. Buddy and his wife came in a little bit. They tried a little bit of the leftovers. I guess she did. And she said I was a baby because it wasn't that bad, which I think she was just being a jerk. Ashley, thank you very much. It was, in fact, the worst thing. I would almost rather have Malort. If you've had Malort before, you know what I'm talking about. It was, in fact, that bad. But day shaped up. Went to the Brewer game on Sunday. Watched them kind of get their asses kicked, but was a good time anyway. And then, yesterday started off a little dicey, but shaped up to be a damn delightful day out there. Would like to know, what did you guys, if you did some grilling, what'd you guys grill up yesterday? And have you guys ever had the Dr. Pepper Johnsonville brats? I remember hearing about them months ago whenever they first announced them and stuff. I was curious, but definitely wanted to try one, but didn't know what to really make of it. Till yesterday, one of my friend and his wife actually came across with just a little 5-pack, thank God, because they were freaking disgusting. I think one of the buddies that was with us assumed it was going to be pretty similar to like a normal brat, so he did like the whole mustard and onions and all that stuff on it. He was a gentleman, and I believe he powered through the whole damn thing. My buddy's wife, she just eats like raw dogs, the brats or whatever. She took one bite. He's like, well, this is freaking disgusting. And I, of course, had to at least try to take a bite. Yeah, it was absolutely disgusting. Is there anybody out there that has had one? Is there anybody that actually likes it? I don't know. It was just way too sweet and almost tasted like a cherry Pepsi brat almost. I know it was Dr. Pepper, but yeah, dude, I don't know if anybody's had that. Is there anybody out there that actually likes them? Is there some way to make it that it is at least palatable? I don't know, maybe I'm just a pansy of it. My buddy, shout out Zach, got, I think he got them from Miesfeld's, but they're little baby brats and stuff, like, you know, those little cocktail wieners that you get. They're almost kind of like those, but little bratwurst. Those things were freaking delightful, and I ate like 5 hot dogs like a child yesterday. That was a pretty damn good day.
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0: It is a damn beautiful start to the day, and it only looks like it is going to be getting a little bit nicer. Sunshine to start off, 74 degrees. It is a bit breezy, but feels like the 74 that it is, and some room for it to warm up. We have got a 5% chance of precipitation, so it's going to probably stay dry for us. A bit breezy. Wind may kick up a little bit, but a high of 82 degrees, mostly sunny, so may get a couple clouds rolling in, but I'll take it. Overnight low, temperatures taking quite the dip. 55 degrees your low for this evening. Mostly sunny, 68 degrees for tomorrow. So again, a little bit cooler. 62 and sunny on Thursday. And then a little bit of waffling back and forth. Friday looking sunny with a high of 72 degrees. Back down to the lower 60s. 62 partly cloudy as it set on Saturday. Sunday high of 66 degrees. Flirting with 70 next Monday.

Chili Peppers, Sheboygan's Rock Station 106.5, The Buzz, rolling on through the nonstop rock. Again, yesterday, of course, was Memorial Day, so offices closed. We took the day off of ticket windows, but we'll run it back through on Thursday. Details on that a little bit down the road. We are just a couple days away from the Sheboygan A's firing their season off. I believe Wednesday is their opening day, and then not too long after, got midway.

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0: 10 o'clock. Again, thank you, lovely folks, for joining me. My name is Bildo. Look, like a couple people actually do dig those Dr. Pepper brats, which to each their own was not for me. Way too damn sweet. But honestly, I am very glad that I had one. Well, I wanted to try one. And again, my friends bought it, so I didn't have to pay a damn dime for it. So it all works out. It's kind of a lot like that pickle PBR. I actually had one of those. Was not ideal either, but again, you gotta take a shot at it once in a while. So again, if you haven't had them, let me know your thoughts. But either way, whatever. It's grilling. It's good fun. I can dig it, gang. We are getting closer and closer. They actually got a little ticker up on their website, counting down 1 day, 9 hours, 46 minutes, and 50 seconds away from opening day with our friends with the Sheboygan A's. Getting things fired off Wednesday afternoon. Game gets started off at 7:35. Who do they play? I should have had that one up. I do see they do got some, of course I'm going to the food and, grew up in Hoosburg. Of course I'm looking for what's free. Dollar hot dogs, dollar sodas on Wednesday, and they have themselves a can koozie giveaway. Always dig that. You can never have too many koozies as well. That one going on courtesy of Four Seasons Comfort. Check out the Sheboygan A's. Sheboyganbaseball.org is their website, or we can do you one better. We have got the, the A's Extra Page. I'm sorry. Yeah, I'm trying to figure out how to do my job again. It's been a couple of days, gang. A's Extra Page is up online, 1065thebuzz.com. 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If you want to get the little kiddos involved with the Sheboygan A's, get them signed up to be the Play Ball Kid. 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Touched on a little bit ago, it was officially confirmed last Wednesday when they dropped the tickets off, if I'm not mistaken. Don't remember exactly when. Doesn't really matter, but we have got Midwest Communications Night with the Sheboygan A's. That is going on a week from this coming Thursday. It's June 4th, so if you guys are free that day, would love to see you mosey your way out to the ball field. We got tickets here at the radio station. 2100 Washington Avenue is where we're at. Got tickets here right at the front office, so swing by anytime during normal business hours. Open up shop at 8 a.m., closer up at 5 p.m. obviously, usually Monday through Friday. We were closed yesterday, again, obviously because of Memorial Day, but we are back at it. If you did not scoop up your tickets for the Midwest Communications Night, would encourage you to do so. Again, free baseball, why the hell not? Again, we're still getting some of the finer points as far as prizes go. We're going to be doing some giveaways as we have in years past. Pretty sure we're going to have some Milwaukee County Zoo passes, Wisconsin State Fair tickets, some other ones that we may be able to toss in kind of last minute, but don't want to get too far ahead of ourselves. But again, check out the A's Extra Page online, 1065thebuzz.com. Links to everything you need to know with the Sheboygan A's. And a week from Thursday is Midwest Communications Night. Shout out to all the people at Sheboygan A's. Always love doing it. Got some free tickets here for you at the station. Again, 2100 Washington Avenue on the south side of Sheboygan is where we're at. 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

Scorpions, Sheboygan's Rock Station 106.5. The Buzz, another 6 minutes. We'll get into 10 o'clock. Request starting off a little on the slower side. Led things off top of the hour with some REO. That one going out to Phil as of now. That's the only request that we got coming in, but don't be shy. Let me know if there's something you want to hear. 920-451-2300. Looks like we'll see some Jane's Addiction up on the other side of the brand new one from Architects. This is Broken Mirror on the Buzz. So

0: Nazareth here, the dog, Sheboygan's Rock Station 106.5, The Buzz. We are now 8 minutes after 10 o'clock, cruising on through your Tuesday morning. Finally, kind of, sort of, maybe, hopefully getting the hang of that one. We'll see how long it lasts. Would have been Ticket Window Monday yesterday. Again, obviously, with Memorial Day, we took a break from that one, though we'll run it back one more time on Thursday. Details on that here shortly. We will fill you in on that. Lenny Kravitz, about the new Rob Zombie, I'm a Rock and Rollers on the Buzz.
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0: Lenny Kravitz, Sheboygan's Rock Station 106.5, The Buzz, 15 minutes after 10 o'clock, rolling on through your Tuesday morning. We have got one last day, one last chance of, not one last chance. We've got a handful of tickets, but one day's worth. There we go. We'll word it that way. Probably a little bit better. Chad Gray going to be at Epic Event Center this coming Saturday, right? The 30th Saturday? Yes, this coming Saturday. Chad Gray, probably know him as a former lead singer of Hell Yeah, current lead singer of Mudvayne. Going to be performing songs from both of those bands, Mudvayne and Hell Yeah songs. Again, going on Epic Event Center this Saturday up in Green Bay. We'll be doling out tickets all through the day on Thursday. That is going to be your last shot. Obviously, the show is this Saturday, so next Monday ain't going to do you a damn bit of good. Usually, getting that close up against the show, we try to give a couple extra days just so you can get your tickets and all that stuff. Good news, making it a whole hell of a lot easier because it is all going to be handled at will call for those Chad Gray tickets. So, again, night of the show, we'll remind all the winners, but winners, make sure you bring your ID with you to the venue, Epic Event Center, up in Green Bay, this coming Saturday. Show it to them at the ticket office. They will have your Chad Gray tickets there at the venue. Make it a hell of a lot easier. 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But again, last shot at Chad Gray tickets this Saturday. Epic Event Center in Green Bay is the venue for that one, if they don't work out well for you, which I don't have the winner sheet in front of us. Good feeling we got a decent number of those tickets. Odds pretty good. But worst case, if it doesn't, epicgreenbay.com does have tickets for sale. But let's see how ticket window Thursday goes first.
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0: Still damn delightful out there. Sunshine, and we are up to 81 degrees here in Sheboygan, which, if I am not mistaken, is a degree warmer than the high was projected to be at this time last hour, which has, of course, pushed the high now up to 81 degrees. And it's only about 20 minutes after 10 o'clock, I would not rule out warming up a little bit more from there. So enjoy it, my friends. May get a little bit of cloud cover, but staying mostly sunny till we get into the evening hours. Temperature is going to be dipping quite a bit. 55 degrees your low for tonight. Tomorrow, sitting just south of 70 degrees. Still pretty solid. Mostly sunny, high of 68 degrees. Thursday going to be a little bit weird. Sunshine, but a high of 62 degrees, which again isn't terrible. After yesterday, today, come on now, let's kick it in the keister there. Bounces back pretty solidly for Friday with some sunshine, high of 72 degrees, and then back to 62, partly cloudy. Saturday, 66 as it's set now on Sunday. It's a bit down the road. Looking ahead, Monday of next week, mostly sunny. As of now, high set at 68 degrees. So a little bit back and forth, taking quite the jump from today to tomorrow, which is a little weird. Current conditions, extended forecast, always available. 1065thebuzz.com will get us back on into nonstop rock. Getting some requests coming in. We got some Joe Walsh. I believe that one. Yeah, I did plug that one in before 11 o'clock. Got some All That Remains on the other side of 11. But keep them coming. We'll get you more details on that down the road. Got some Corn up on the way. Ice Nine Kills, new one up after Papa Roach, and requested Pink Floyd kick us off. This one going out to Pat on the Buzz.

0: New music from Ice Nine Kills. That's Twistin' the Knife. Sheboygan's Rock Station 106.5. The Buzz. Adding our way towards the Buzz Lunch. Keep those requests coming. Again, we'll get to more in-depth details here shortly. Did hear some requested music from Pink Floyd, which kind of timed out right. I did not hear about it, but apparently just last Friday, Richard Perry, a saxophonist who appeared more mainly a session musician, bunch of times with Pink Floyd, including that one, Shine On You Crazy Diamond. Did not hear about it, but kind of weird how that times out. Rest in peace. It was 83, so no spring chicken, but it still sucks. Got us about an hour, 23 and a half minutes away from the Buzz Lunch. Again, keep those requests coming. More details on the way. Do got some requests to Joe Walsh after Korn. I should have spaced them out a little bit better.
1: Something takes a part of me. Something lost and never seen.

0: Texted in request for Joe Walsh. That one, appreciate ya, Richard, very much. I came in about an hour ago, about 50 minutes ago, so I appreciate your patience again. I always try to space them out a little bit, but keep them coming. More the merrier, my friends. 920-451-2300. Again, got birthday songs, semi-birthday related trivia. And it is Tuesday, so we have Does It Suck? Plenty of prizes up for grabs. We'll run it back once again. Pair of birthday-related trivia questions during the noon hour. We will get you more details on that a little after 11 o'clock. But again, keep the request coming, 920-451-2300. Should be able to sneak in some Nirvana, Deftones Up After Heart next on The Buzz.
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2: 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Thank you for this chance to kick ass. We are your humble servants. Please give us the power to blow people's minds with our high voltage rock. In your name we pray. Amen.
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Tones, Sheboygan's Rock Station 106.5 The Buzz, all about 5 minutes away from 11 o'clock. Baby steps towards the Buzz Lunch. Again, Keaton coming. Plenty of room. I don't think I missed. I have one song plugged in ready to go. That's shortly after 11 o'clock. Other than that, I believe that's all of them. We'll double check, though.

Non-stop rock show, Boygan's Rock Station 106.5, The Buzz, 11 minutes after 11 o'clock. We are inching our way towards the Buzz Lunch. They did slow down a little bit. That said, Jason, I got your requests on the way. Jason's boss, we do not have that one. So if we got anything else, feel free, fire away. That said, requests again have slowed down quite a bit. We'll see how the rest of the hour goes. Always try to save a couple of them for the noon hour, but we'll get you more details on that here shortly. Keep us rolling. This is the new one from Sublime, Till the Sun Explodes on the Buzz.

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0: from All That Remains, Sheboygan's Rock Station 106.5 The Buzz. Shout out to Jason on that one. As of right now, that is the last one that we got. I got something that just fooled my eye. Awesome. Awesome stuff. We'll figure it out. Heading our way towards the Buzz Lunch. We are, 41 and a half minutes. We'll get that fired off. Keep them coming. 920-451-2300. Apologies, Jared. The living example of you're probably better off texting. We got a new phone system a while back, and it's kind of hard to see. So again, if I miss your phone call, I very much apologize for that one. Kind of off the side, and it's just a tiny little flashlight. Where our last one, it was like an obnoxious, really bright, not bright light, but it was very noticeable, we'll say. So if I do miss your phone call, I do apologize, but feel free, fire off text. It is probably the best bet, but again, either way will work. 920-451-2300, either way you want to go. It is the same number, keeping it nice and easy, gang. We have got the return of the Milwaukee Metal Festival. All request Buzz Lunch, noon till 1 o'clock all this week. As we did last week, we will have not one, but two birthday trivias during the noon hour. I believe he's doing one at the top of the hour, the other one kind of more at the bottom of it. But either way, he's going to space them out. Be the first person through, answer one of those two questions correctly, will get you your choice. God, words are hard today. Your choice of single day passes to any of the 3 days of Milwaukee Metal Festival. It is, of course, going on at the Ray Friday, June 5th, 6th, and 7th. Again, these are single day passes, so maybe get yourself an idea of which of the 3 days you would prefer to see. Then you are going to get yourself in on a pair of 3 day passes, which we are going to be upgrading to one of the qualifiers this coming Friday. I'm not sure how he's doing it. I'm assuming it's just going to be a random poll, but again, Otto will get you more details on that as we close in on the Milwaukee Metal Festival All Request Buzz Lunch. Like we did last Tuesday, we're going to have the two birthday trivia songs and Does It Suck during the noon hour. We'll get you qualified for one of for single day passes to the Milwaukee Metal Festival. Again, check out therave.com. Tickets are available there, but maybe hold off on purchasing some tickets and get yourself a idea of which of the 3 days you would prefer to go. And with any luck, that choice doesn't even matter because you may just finagle yourself 3 day passes, which again, we're going to be upgrading one listener on Friday.
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0: buzz. Looks like a few clouds have started to roll into town, at least that's what the internet machine is telling me, but it is still damn delightful out there. We are up to 85 degrees, which is, I think, a good 4 degrees warmer than what was expected this time last hour, and now pushing that up to 86 for the high. I can say mostly sunny, 5% chance of precipitation. I guess you got to cover your ass at least a little bit, but looks like we should be good to go, gang. Overnight low 53 degrees for tonight, so it's going to be taking a bit of a step back, and then a little cooler tomorrow. Not terrible. Mostly sunny, high of 67 degrees for your happy, happy hump day. 61 and sunny on Thursday. Back to the 70s Friday with a sunny high of 71.

0: Say, Fred, you go up that ridge, and I go down in the swamp. We'll get that fun.
1: If some of our teenage thrill seekers really want to go out and get a thrill, let them go up into the northwest and tangle with a grizzly bear, a polar bear, and a brown bear. They'll get their thrill. That will cleanse the soul.
2: Ted Nugent, Sheboygan's Rock Station 106.5, The Buzz, closing in on The Buzz Lunch. Again, keep those requests coming. I've been kind of ignoring the text messages for a little bit. Oh, there we go. Keep them coming, 920-451-2300. If there's something you want to hear, we'll see how the next, call it 25, 30 minutes go. Tossing some Judas Priest up after Linkin Park, Emptiness Machine.

0: Nation, Blake and Talk Station 106.5 The Buzz. Well, that is just about going to do it. My name is Bill Lowe. I will be back a little later on this afternoon. We've got the Buzz Lunch right around the corner. The Milwaukee Metal Festival All Request Buzz Lunch runs back once again. Did this last week, so hopefully you know the doings. Worst case, we'll run you through it real quick. Again, birthday song, birthday-related trivia specifically. Going to be a pair of those during the noon hour. Be the first person through. Answer one of those two birthday trivia questions correctly. We will get you your single day passes to one of the 3 days to the Milwaukee Metal Festival. So again, keep an eye on the lineup. Therave.com's got it. It's going on at the Rave June 5th, 6th, and 7th. That is a Friday, Saturday, and Sunday. So have in mind which of the 3 days you want to go check out. We'll get you on the winner list on that one. And then Friday, drawing the winner for the grand prize winner who gets himself upgraded to 3 day passes for the Milwaukee Metal Festival. But again, got the Buzz Lunch right around the corner. So that is just about going to do it. Keep those requests coming. 920-451-2300.
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Kiss Sheboygan's Rock Station 106.5 The Buzz. We are sitting just shy of the Buzz Lunch. Otto Man is in back, going to be moseying his way into the studio here in just a few minutes. But on that note, I am all donezo. Have yourself a lovely rest of your Tuesday. If you can, enjoy the weather. It is damn delightful out there. Still room for your requests. Fire off a text 920-451-2300. I have got one song jotted down, but other than that, well, leaves plenty of room for you. Leave you with Pearl Jam. Have a good one, gang.

106.5 The Buzz, Nonstop Rockin', Five Finger, Eye of the Storm. What's up, man? It is at El Milwaukee Metal Fest. All request Buzz Lunch on once again. 920-451-2300. Got something you want to hear. Moving through your back to work Monday or Tuesday. What day is it? Tuesday. All right, gotcha. 920-451-2300. Text to win birthday trivia. Got two shots. Get you qualified for those Milwaukee Metal Fest single-day tickets and get your name in the big box for the three-day passes. Also, and this is a big also, got Does It Suck going to have your chance? Vote on new music and win your way in for Metal Fest as well. That's coming up. New stuff? The Darkness is back? Oh, all right. 920-451-2300. Something you want to hear. Text them in. Call them in. Ottoman, back from a long weekend, GNR. How about Rocket Queen? Which, wow. All right. Digging deep for one, but no argument from me. Back to Appetite. It's on the Buzz Lunch. 920-451-2300. Call them in. Text them in. Got something you want to hear.

0: 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Nonstop rock in the cars. Since you're gone, text request. For Wiley. Wiley going to second shift. He's going to rock. Look out, kids. Which, all right. Well, best of luck to Wiley on second shift. There you go. 920-451-2300. Get something you want to hear. All right. Metal Fest tickets on the way. So we got Does It Suck coming after the Weather Buzz here, which means text to win birthday trivia at number one right now. Your shot. 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Let's see. Helena Bonham Carter, 60 years old today, which, pretty good in Harry Potter and a lot of other decent stuff over the years. Of course, probably best known for Fight Club. So, Fight Club trivia we go with. Text to win, 920-451-2300. Whom did Meatloaf portray in Fight Club? 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First one to get it right. Single day passes for Metal Fest, and you're going into the drawing for the 3 day passes. Who did Meatloaf portray in Fight Club? 920-451-2300. Again, first one to get it right. Text to win. On your way, Milwaukee Metal Fest. God, does it suck? Your next chance to win your way in coming up. You're the Weather Buzz, but text in right now. Who did Meatloaf portray in Fight Club? 920-451-2300.
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0: Oh, she's a nice day out. And so, sunshine 85 today, clouds 55 tonight. Sunshine only getting to the 70s, part partly sunny tomorrow. Ah, gotcha. 84 right now, Sheboygan, a little cooler next to the lake, 63, and partly cloudy. Happiest place on earth, Tijuana, Mexico. Weather details, 1065thebuzz.com. All right, 920-451-2300. Congratulations. We'll figure out who the winner was, but yes. Who did Meatloaf portray in Fight Club? His name was Robert Paulson. A couple other adjectives used to describe him, which I can't get into here. But yes, Robert Paulson. And there you go. Punching your single day tickets to Metal Fest. Those of you who'd also like to go to Metal Fest, time now for Does It Suck? You guys know how this goes. Play the new song. Call me, text me afterward. Let me know, does it suck or no? And one of you going to be on the way. Single day Milwaukee Metal Fest passes and in the drawing for the 3-day passes. Brand new Out of the Darkness, the theme song for the soon to be released He-Man movie. The Darkness and He-Man coming to, it is the combination none of us knew we needed. Masters of the Universe. Does it suck? Gotta wait till it's over to call or text and vote and win. 920-451-2300. Does it suck on the Buzz?

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1: 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Tell us right now at 451-2300. 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And the sixth caller through wins. 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

0: 1065 The Buzz, nonstop rock text request from Psycho Dave. Looking for Theory of a Dead Man. And the bitch came back. All right, congratulations to our winners. Does It Suck had brand new from the darkness today. Masters of the Universe. Yeah, apparently you guys not fans. Okay. Good to know. 12 to 2. You said that one sucked, to which, well, I guess you just don't believe in a thing called love then, do you? No. All right, 12 to 2, done and done. There we go.
1: All right.
0: 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Text in, got something you want to hear. Got one more text to win birthday trivia on the way. Let's see. This took some time to get through. Edmunds Fitzgerald, please and thank you. To which what? And then, oh wait, autocorrect. Gotcha. That would be Edmund Fitzgerald. To which, all right. You know what? It's a good time. Everybody getting back on the water. It's nice out to discuss boating safety. So just remember, when you say we're holding our own, keep in mind. The legend.

106.5 The Buzz, Nonstop Rock, and you're right. Doing some Ease 11 for Sam and Jen Outdoor Dashing. All right, there you go. 920-451-2300. All right, birthday 7-pack today. Oh, big boys. All right, one more shot. Win your way in for Single Day Metal Fest passes and get into the bin for the 3-day passes. There we go. Birthdays today. Like we said, Holy and Bob from Carter, 60. Actress Pam Grier, 77. Sportscaster Brent Musburger, 87. Auto racing journalist Sam Posey, 82. Comedian director Bobcat Goldthwait, 64. Philip Michael Thomas from Miami Vice, 77. Green Bay Packer Micah Parsons, 27. NHRA driver Leah Pritchett, 38. MMA fighter and commentator Kenny Florian, 50. And Chef Masaharu Morimoto, 71 today. Music birthdays, Hank Williams Jr. They call him Bo Cephas, 77 years old. Singer-rapper Lauryn Hill, 51. And singer Dave Robbins from Blackhawk, 67. Born on this day, no longer with us, Al Jolson, John Wayne, Peter Cushing, Peggy Lee, Miles Davis, Jack Kevorkian, Sally Ride, and Kristen Piff. Birthday 7-pack today. Good Lord. Born on this day, no longer with us, Leon Helm from The Band. Also, Mick Ronson, who is David Bowie's guitarist for pretty much ever. Let's see, Stevie Nicks, 78 today. Lenny Kravitz, 62. Drummer Tommy Stewart, from the first Godsmack era, I guess, 60. And Johnny Wickersham from Social Distortion,

0: 28 today. So, all right, we'll get the Social D. We'll get the Godsmack. Get Lenny Kravitz. You know, Stevie Nicks. Yeah, well, you know what? We got Stevie Nicks in there. Gary Peterson from the Guess Who is 81, so we got Guess Who coming too. All right, and we move. Birthday trivia number two for today. Your shot to qualify for the 3-day Metal Fest pass and win yourself single day Metal Fest passes, which in and of itself, not so bad. All right, 55 years old today. South Park co-creator Matt Stone. Hey, Trey and Matt, still doing good work, my friend. I'll give them that for sure. It's South Park. It's still funny. So we go with South Park trivia. Text to win, 920-451-2300. First one to get it right. Single day Metal Fest passes all yours. In South Park, what two people eventually joined Tom Cruise being trapped in the closet? 920-451-2300. Text to win. First one to get it right. On your way, Milwaukee Metal Fest. Got your single day passes and your chance to win the 3-day passes. In South Park, what two people eventually joined Tom Cruise being trapped in the closet? 920-451-2300. Text to win. Again, first one to get it right. Milwaukee Metal Fest. Got your single day passes and you could win the 3-day passes. In South Park, what two people eventually joined Tom Cruise being trapped in the closet? 920-451-2300.
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106.5 The Buzz, Nonstop Rock, Stevie Nicks, Tom Petty, Snapdragon, My Heart Around. All right, congratulations, Scott. Birthday trivia, correct. What two people eventually joined Tom Cruise being trapped in the closet on South Park? That would be John Travolta and R. Kelly. So I pull out my gun. Oh, God, there he goes again. All right, so single-day Metal Fest passes. Going to have two more shots for you to win and get qualified for the three-day passes tomorrow. Let's see who else do it. Davey, check your phone. There we go. 920-451-2300. Got something you want to hear. All right, a couple birthday tunes to get through yet. From the Johnny Wickersham Social D era. Reach for the sky, my friend. It's on the Buzz Lunch, 920-451-2300.

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And Bowie, Ziggy Stardust, 920-451-2300, something you want to hear. Otto, need Kiss, Mr. Speed for Felix Rosenquist, 500 winner, great race. I took second place, Marcus, to win, boss man, Wiener, which I'm hearing that a lot today, that everybody had somebody else. But yeah, well, hey, congrats, Felix, and Sunday, that was fun. Across the board, three good ones, man. You wanted the best?

0: 1065 The Buzz, Nonstop Rock, Volbeat. Boy, in a minute, my girl. Another solid hour on a Tuesday afternoon. I know, a Tuesday that feels like a Monday. Of course, next Monday, we're going to be back with another mystery box from our friends at Sheboygan Discount Warehouse. 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Another Mystery Box Monday coming next Monday with Sheboygan Discount Warehouse and 106.5 The Buzz.
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0: Sunshine 85, a nice day out. And so, today, clouds 55 tonight, partly sunny, gradual, all the way sunny tomorrow. High near 70, you got 84 right now in Sheboygan, 87, excuse me, right now in Sheboygan. Little cooler, you get over by the big pond. 84, partly cloudy, out in Vegas. Weather details, 1065thebuzz.com. Another solid hour, nonstop rock, sports calendar on the way, moving through your Buzz Lunch leftovers. Otto, be back for more to all the Estes truckers. Back on the highway, getting through the post-memorial freight to everyone from the Boston. But yeah, definitely. Just, hey, share the road, my friends. I got more details on that on the way. Rats!

106.5 The Buzz, Nonstop Rock, going back Van Halen 2. Come on, baby. Bottoms up. Rage Against the Machine, 3 days grace in your sports calendar coming. Otto, I saw you on the bike yesterday. You back on the road to which? Yes, yes, indeed. Yesterday was indeed Akira Day. So, yes, beware the moped of doom hath returned. Share the road, helmet laws suck, and all that good stuff. And, here's hoping it's going to be a good summer, man. Well, at least I'm saving a fortune on gas either way. And for everybody out there.

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1: And Sports Day Tuesday, Brew Crew, Game 2 with St. Louis, Kyle Harrison on the hill, which, after the Miz yesterday, no Cardinals, it does not get easier for you. Brewers.tv, 640, the first pitch for that. Braves Red Sox, TBS 545, Arizona and the Giants, Colorado and the Dodgers, MLB Network late games. NBA playoffs, well, we got one half of the finals all set. I got to work on the other half. Series tied 2 apiece, game 5 for San Antonio and OKC. The NBC at 7:30. NHL playoffs, Vegas. Wow, looking to finish him. Can take Colorado out of the playoffs tonight. Game 4, they're up 3-0 back at home. ESPN, 8 o'clock. Which, I did not see Colorado looking like that. But, eh. Vegas, baby. Either way, 8 o'clock, ESPN. WWE, NXT, CW Network at 7 o'clock. Full sports calendar for the week ahead. 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
2: 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Enough about me. Let's talk about you. What do you want to know about me?
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Now you do what they told ya. Now you do what they told ya. 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

106.5 The Buzz, non-stop rock, AC/DC, long way to the top. You want to rock and roll? Got Bon Jovi on the way, throwing in Weezer, latest from Bad Omens, Inspector on The Buzz. Oh,

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0: 106.5 The Buzz, nonstop Rock Chevelle. 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
0: Sunshine 85 for the afternoon. Clouds 55 tonight. Sunshine, partly sunny, I should say. Gradually becoming all the way sunny tomorrow. What's the difference? We'll find out tomorrow. How about that? High near 70. Look at that. 86 right now in Sheboygan, sitting at 70, partly cloudy. Tokyo, Japan. Weather details, 1065thebuzz.com. Another solid hour, nonstop rock, back to work on a Tuesday, and Stone Sour going through glass on the Buzz.
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106.5 The Buzz, Nonstop Raggedy Offspring. And days go by. Quiet Riot comes, easy top of the bench, 7-fold popping in, and Pretty Reckless. When I wake up.

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106.5 The Buzz, Nonstop Rock, Quiet Riot. Come on, feel the noise. Another solid hour. Back to work Tuesday. And, well, you know, usually we don't delve too deeply into business news here on The Buzz. However, every once in a while, there is a story that crosses my desk that, Hooters trying to reinvent itself as a more family-friendly restaurant chain. As it works to recover from bankruptcy, company's leadership said the goal is to return the brand to its original beach-themed neighborhood restaurant roots instead of the more heavily sexualized image it developed in recent years, to which beach? What? No, it's a traditional beach that... No, it's Hooters. That's not... No. No, no, no. That's... I've never... Beach-themed? But New York Times focused on a New Jersey Hooters location where families with kids were eating after...

0: Hooters executives said the company trying to re-Hooterize, focusing on food quality, community atmosphere, and a less provocative image. Said Hooters was always intended to be a casual beach restaurant, not a girly bar. To which, in the words of Dr. Julius Hibbert on The Simpsons, and hillbillies prefer to be called sons of the soil, but it ain't gonna happen. The company wants to convince families and younger customers to embrace the restaurant brand, still strongly associated with the Hooters girls. It's a beach restaurant. Kids eat free at Hooters, though, huh? Let me get right on that. Nonstop Rock, got ZZ Top on the way.
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Tap. Looking forward to Shatter Up to Three, Back to Work Tuesday, Linkin Park, Van Halen, and Avenged. Tale to the King, baby. Sound the buzz.

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0: 106.5 The Buzz, nonstop rock, Van Halen, running with the devil. I don't, wasn't Hooters one of the restaurants you always wondered why Sheboygan didn't have one? No. No, I knew why Sheboygan didn't have a Hooters. Cracker Barrel, that was the one that, I know everybody for years and years, Olive Garden was always, Cracker Barrel, man. Trust the fat kid on this one. We still need a Cracker Barrel. I maintain these things. Meanwhile, we do need Sheboygan A's baseball back, which, thank God, that's coming tomorrow night. Opening night down at Wildwood. Free can koozies, courtesy of Four Seasons Comfort. A's taking on Two Rivers Polar Bears. Two Rivers Polar Bears or the Trivers Polar Bears? Well, either or. Dollar hot dogs and soda as well. Don't forget, by the way, Midwest Communications Night coming up with the Sheboygan A's. Thursday, June 4th. Got your free A's tickets here at the studio. Just got to stop and pick them up Monday through Friday, 8 to 5. Going to have all kinds of fun giveaways that night. And we'll see you down at Wildwood. Details in the A's extra page, 1065thebuzz.com.
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0: Sunshine, 86 today. Well, at least away from the lake. A little cooler near the lake, but cloud 855 tonight. Partly sunny, gradually all the way sunny, and 70 for Wednesday, looking at 86 right now in Sheboygan. Like I said, a little cooler here at the Radio Ranch over by the big pond, but you know, she's a nice day out, and so 84 and partly cloudy for Devil's Island. Weather details 1065thebuzz.com. 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

106.5 The Buzz, Nonstop Rock, Pink Floyd. Young Lust, got Beastie Boys to come. Afternoon Oddity, get Metallica on the way. 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

0: 106.5 The Buzz, Nonstop Rock, Black Crowes, and Profane Prophecy. We head to Lake Worth, Florida. Your afternoon oddity, where a Lake Worth woman pulled over, given a $116 ticket for using a handheld phone while driving. Deputy claimed he saw her holding the device in her right hand and texting. The woman confronted the deputy in court, asking him to confirm what he saw before revealing she doesn't have a right hand as the arm ends below the elbow, to which, the moment spread quickly online, drawing attention to what many see as a clear mistake by the officer. According to Florida law, requires more than just holding a phone. Officers must believe the driver was actively typing or texting, not simply holding the device in a hand, which she does not have. So, yeah, that one, I'm thinking she may get the slide on that one because, I clearly saw you holding your phone in your right hand. Really? This right hand? Right? This hand? Here? This one? Yeah, probably should have been a go-about-your-business moment, but yeah, not... Thank God everything's on camera these days, because, wow, this is becoming very entertaining. Nonstop Rock got slaughter to come.
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0: Yeah!

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Gonna be up all night. Another solid hour heads up to 4. Yeah, almost done, I know. Day after the holiday weekends just seems to crawl on past, but yeah, not so bad today. Dalek up, whatever, I may roam on The Buzz.

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Give us. Pardon me. Getting in Nine Inch Nails, Megadeth on the way, AC/DC, GNR, and used to love her. It's on The Buzz.

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0: 106.5 The Buzz, Nonstop Rock, Nine Inch Nails, and as alive as you need me to be. Another solid hour. All right, day after Memorial Day, Plymouth Dirt Track Racing going to be back at it this weekend, Saturday night. 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
0: Clouds, 55 tonight, sunshine, 70 tomorrow, clear skies, and 49 for Wednesday night. Sitting right around 82 right now in Sheboygan, looking at 82 and partly cloudy Kuala Lumpur, Malaysia. Weather details, 1065thebuzz.com. 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

106.5 The Buzz, Nonstop Rock, Billy Morrison, Sully Erna. And becoming another solid hour for you Tuesday. Got Rob Zombie on the way. Otto brings you through Great White and Once Bitten, Twice Shy on The Buzz.

0: 106.5 The Buzz, Nonstop Rock, Pearl Jam, and elderly woman behind the counter in a small town cafe. I know the longest song title. I don't know. I think Volbeat actually beat him a couple of years ago with the thing about the goat and the barn and whatnot. But anyways, there you go. Tuesday in the books. Back at it. I don't know. Is it officially summer yet? The unofficial start of summer, although, I mean, yeah, one or two nice days so far, but I don't know if we're officially there yet. I think we're technically into, wow, it's kind of spring. Also, falls under the heading of, yeah, it's Wisconsin, don't get used to it. It's, yeah, I know, but still, it's kind of spring, right? Ish? Sorta? Maybe? All right, let's roll. Let's be careful out there. Don't let them grind you down. Go Brewers! Have a good one, friends.
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106.5 The Buzz, nonstop rock, Rob Zombie rolls out. You're Hanky Doug and Bilbo back at 5. Have a good one, friends. Motley, too young to fall in love on The Buzz.

from 3 Days Grace. Don't want to go home tonight. Sheboygan's Rock Station 106.5 The Buzz. And howdy doody dooters. Happy Tuesday afternoon. Got us a little after 5 o'clock. Rolling on with another a little bit of a delightful Tuesday weather-wise for us. Next couple days going to be a little bit back and forth, so hopefully you enjoyed yesterday, today. Get into the weather buzz here shortly. Midwest Communications Night with the Sheboygan A's is closing in. Opening day for the Sheboygan A's even closer still. Get your details on that here shortly again. Thank you for joining me. My name is Bill. Though, got some My Darkest Day up after Allison Chains and The Buzz.

0: Mother's Day porn star dancing Sheboygan's Rock Station 106.5 The Buzz. Again, thank you for joining me. My name is Bill Nogatas. Just after 5 o'clock, wind it down your Tuesday afternoon, heading our way towards the evening hours. Again, another lovely day. Does look like temperatures starting to dip down a bit. Little cloud cover rolling in. We will get into that here shortly. But as previously mentioned, we are getting closer and closer to the Sheboygan A's getting underway. Wednesday, 7:35, I believe, is their first game, opening day, if you will. Not just that, dollar hot dog and soda nights, and they're going to be doling out some free koozies on Wednesday as well. We do have the A's extra page up online, 1065thebuzz.com. 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And a week from Thursday, we are celebrating, once again, Midwest Communications Night with the Sheboygan A's. We got tickets here. Offices are closed for the day. We'll open back up 8 a.m. till 5 p.m. the rest of this week. Obviously, yesterday was Memorial Day. Offices were closed, but we're open Monday to Friday, 8 a.m. to 5 p.m. And next Thursday, again, Midwest Communications Night. Got some free tickets for you here at the radio station, so swing on by. Normal business hours. Still ironing out the specifics of it, but once again, we'll have some prizes that we're going to give to them and let them dole them out through the day. It's a whole lot easier.
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0: Cooling down out there, 76 degrees where we're at for the time being, and it looks like it ain't stopping there. We are looking at a low of 53 degrees for this evening. Kind of a wild change of pace, about half of the temperature that it was peak this afternoon, if I am not mistaken. I guess it's probably, you know, a little exaggerative, but still. 67, sunshine tomorrow, so quite a bit cooler. 61 and sunny on Thursday. Starting to bounce back on Friday. Looking at a sunny high of 71 degrees and then the low to mid-60s for this upcoming weekend.

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1: 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Huh? Did you hear what I said?
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latest from the Foo Fighters. That's your favorite toy. Sheboygan's Rock Station 106.5. The Buzz heading our way towards 6 o'clock again. Yesterday would have been a ticket window Monday. Obviously, Memorial Day festivities getting in the way of that one. I was off, so it made it easy on me. It's nice to not have anything to do 2 days ago.

0: Evanescence, Sheboygan Talk Station 106.5. The Buzz closing in on 6 o'clock. We'll sneak in some pretty Reckless, Pumpkins, Def Leppard, all shortly after 6 o'clock. Got the new one from Architects, Broken Mirror, up after Black Sabbath, next on The Buzz.
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Pumpkins, Sheboygan Rock Station 106.5, The Buzz on We Roll. Got us just after 6 o'clock. Hurts Def Leppard before that one. Hold a little bit down the road. New one from Ice Mountain Hills here shortly as well. Sneaking some Dio, Collective Soul, Skid Row up after the Pretty Reckless. This is 4IMT.

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8: Gradually cooling down for us this evening. We are still at 76. Oh, we're actually down to 76. I believe it was 78 this time last hour. Could be mistaken on that one. Partly cloudy skies, so temperature's going to continue to dip. We are looking at a low 53 degrees for this evening. Tomorrow, a little cooler. Flirting with 70 degrees, so not terrible. Mostly sunny, 67. 61 sunny on Thursday. Back into the 70s on Friday with a sunny high of 71 degrees, and then the low to mid 60s still for this weekend. It's been weird to this spring.

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0: Your boy, Track Station 106.5, The Buzz. Well, that is going to do it. My name is Bill. Though, have yourself a lovely rest of your Tuesday. We'll, of course, be back tomorrow morning. Get us one day closer to Ticket Window Thursday. Going to be your last shot. Chad Gray tickets up for grabs. We'll be at Epic Event Center in Green Bay this coming Saturday. 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